did you ever realize that your mistake had a price? Oh, you threw it all away, 'cause you're the devil in disguise. Now would you ever realize the consequences of

just don't say love, say love, say love, say love, no. I've heard that word misused a thousand times before.